0: What if the thing you're listening to right now never got interrupted? What if it could play uninterrupted from room to room on Sonos? What if you start with two Sonos speakers just to see how it feels? What if you really like how it feels and you become a Sonos person who can't stop saying to their friends, "What if you start with two Sonos speakers just to see how it feels?" Because it's not magic, but it's not not magic.
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That's something to think about. 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Coming up next. And you'll

0: doing?
1: Here's your Daily Dose with Tasha Makia. Yeah.
2: I'm loving it.
3: Some of us would never let another person talk to us the way that we talk to ourselves. Like, think about that for a second. When you're in your own head, you're probably saying, oh, I'm not good enough. I don't look good enough in this. I just can't do this. It's never going to work out. I should be better. I just messed up. Everybody else has it figured out and I'm just so behind. Like, why would you say those things to yourself? Like, would you keep somebody around that's talking to you like that? Who would be able to thrive with those type of thoughts in their head all day long? And then you're wondering why you're running in place. Listen, you're trying to build a great life, okay? While your own thoughts are tearing down the person responsible for building this. And that's gotta change. Replace your negative thoughts with a positive, but stop confusing beating yourself up with making yourself better. That's not how it works, okay? Because that voice in your head, it goes everywhere you go, to sleep, to shower, on vacation, to... It doesn't matter what it is, it goes everywhere. So make damn sure that it's helping you become somebody. Don't let your brain take over and make sure that it's not convincing you that you're not enough.

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3: Better news for your ride on I-5 southbound. That motorcycle crash just before the river has now been cleared out of the roadway. All lanes are now open, but traffic is recovering and it's going to be quite jammed up from before Highway 99. Rest of the way much better towards Highway 50. I'm Abby Curlett with traffic.
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So when you break up with somebody, right, and you go your separate ways, let me ask you, do you allow them to follow you on social media? 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
4: Slowdowns in Rancho Cordova, 50 eastbound. We have a crash just before Zinfandel Drive that's taken away your two right lanes, and we're starting to see some back.

0: 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I'm Abby Curlett with traffic.
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shorty was such a bang. 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
1: You can save 1% on your student loan if you enroll in the Federal Student Aid Auto Pay page by the end of this month. You got to hurry, run, sign up, do whatever you got
2: to
1: do.
2: So you have to be on auto pay, though?
1: Yes, but you're going to secure a temporary 1% interest rate reduction all the way through June of 2028. That's a lot of money. That's a lot of money.
2: So sign up now. My bank account is set up, you know, that auto pay. That's
1: Otto, you literally cost us so much money the way you pay bills. He would not pay them. So I'm like, there's like charges when you don't pay bills on time. When I met him, I'm like, what are you doing? I just like it in my bank account. You like less of it in your bank account because of the upcharge.
2: Once we get the pink slip, that's when I know they mean business.
1: No. Okay, so if you want the link, though, hit me up at Dana Cortez on Instagram. Send me a DM and I will shoot you the link immediately.
3: Man, Otto, you're so lucky that you got your stuff taken care of before this current administration, because they, I'm not going to say they don't care, because that would be over.
2: I'll say it for you, they don't care.
3: They don't care, dog. And it's insane that, like, yeah, they're harping me down for money. So anybody with student loans, I'm telling you right now, if it's a federal loan, make sure you stay on top of it, because although we're hosting UFC fights at the White House, for some reason, they want to garnish our wages. So it is what it is. Like, just make sure you're on it. Like,
1: me and my brother. Gotta pay for them fights.
3: I don't get it. I don't understand what it is, dude. I don't understand. Like, Linda McMahon is the woman in charge of taking my money? The lady who was married to Vince McMahon, the former president of WWE, you forgave him for his misogynist? Oh my god.
1: You can't forgive
3: You can't forgive me? You can't forgive my loans? What are we doing, America? This is crazy.
1: Lord, 1%.
2: Thank you. I think we found something that Anthony is very, very

0: passionate about.
1: Yeah.
2: Bro, I call.
0: I can never get Anthony to talk politics, and here we go.
3: Yeah, no, I don't do politics, but when it comes from my money, that's non-binary issues, homie.
1: Of course he's upset. He hasn't found a wife to help him pay them off.
0: Oh.
1: Hit me up. At Daniel Cortez on Instagram. I will send you the link immediately.
0: She'll be single soon anyway.
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0: 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Traffic.
2: Slowdowns in Rancho Cordova, 50 eastbound. We have a crash just before Zinfandel Drive.

0: That's taken away your two right lanes, and we're starting to see some backup here from after Bradshaw Road. Rest of your ride's looking much better if you want to head into Folsom. I'm Abby Curlett with traffic.
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3: Do you fight a lot with your partner? Do you bicker? I'm about to tell you if it's normal or not, what it says about your relationship. But you remember the horrible earthquake that happened in Venezuela?
4: Yes.
3: There was a couple that was caught underneath their building in La Guaira.
4: Ooh.
3: And the husband actually got out.
4: Oh.
3: And audio
4: before his wife?
3: Before his wife. And I mean, think about this. This could collapse on her. He's trying to help her. And instead of them being afraid, they were fighting. So think about this. He has escaped. Okay. She's still under the rubble. And instead of them being scared or afraid, as he's digging with his hands, trying to get his wife out of this tomb, she's inside. They're bickering, literally fighting.
4: That would be you.
3: Probably. He's yelling, I know what I'm doing. He's saying, stop bothering me. Then he says, coño, which is damn it. You know, he's upset. This man is so annoyed. It's bothering me. Your wife is at the bottom of a bunch of rocks and bricks, and you're annoyed by her. She obviously wants to get out of there. She's like, hurry.
4: And he's doing his best possible job. You want him to move a building. He's trying to move.
3: So according to marriage.com, bickering with your spouse is completely normal, even during earthquakes. So it happens every day. About chores, schedules, minor annoyances. And these disagreements actually help clear the air. Wow, our air is pristine.
4: It is.
3: Otto, it's pristine.
4: You know, this reminds me of a time when you're stepdad, Adolfo, took me to the side and he tells me, you know, Dana has her mother's tendencies, and to be honest, they might be worse. You are a very strong man.
3: Oh, my gosh.
4: And just remember, when it gets that bad, just walk away.
3: Oh, settle down.
5: On everybody's spot.
3: Yeah, I know. Now I'm about to start bickering right here on the radio with you. You know, I do like things done a certain way. I do. And sometimes you're not the cleanest, neatest, organized, most organized.
4: I would do my best to get you out from underneath that building.
3: I would trust you to do that, for sure. I would. I don't think there's anything wrong with having a disagreement or two. We do it all the time. It's just normal, as marriage.com says. If you're not bickering with your spouse, what are you really doing?
4: Dana was bickering at me today about the way I hold my coffee cup.
3: You hold your coffee cup so weirdly. And then when you spill it...
4: It didn't or you spill.
3: Have, not today, but when it's on your shoe, who has to wash your shoe?
4: Me.
3: BS!
4: You don't wash my shoes.
3: Yeah,
4: what are you talking about?
3: I wash your shoes and your caps all the time. I just don't tell you. I don't know. I don't mind arguing with you if it's not ugly. Like, you know, the one thing I want to make sure of is you're not screaming and yelling at each other in a demeaning, horrible way, or there's any kind of volatility.
4: Yeah, that's a whole
5: other.
3: Yeah, that's different.
5: Never,
3: yeah,
5: you guys never do that.
3: No, not at all.
5: You guys would never talk to each other demeaningly. Not at all. That never happens.
4: Never,
5: man.
4: I don't even know what you're talking about. Are you trying to refer to a certain situation?
5: What a loaded comment from marriagehappilyeverafter.com or whatever that gaslighting website was that you gave us. Like, that is so, like, wife propaganda. This is crazy.
3: It is not. It's okay to disagree.
5: Remember,
3: you're from two different worlds, and you come together, and you're not always going to like or love what your partner does. You love each other.
5: One of the straws that broke my relationship's back was one time my ex was critiquing my parking space, because I prefer to take the first available spot where she wants to park up close. And I was like, no, I didn't.

0: live my life and pay my bills and pay my taxes to argue with somebody about a grocery store parking space. I'm
1: so
0: not
1: that was
0: this.
1: It. No. That was, the deal was done. It was
0: that
1: over.
0: Was it. I was done. I was out, bro. Gosh, you park
1: if,
0: yourself.
1: If Otto and I broke it off over parking, we would have ended things years ago.
2: Decades ago.
1: Been even together more than two decades. Anyway. All right. Don't forget, a little bickering is very normal. Just don't be hateful to one another, okay? Don't say things you'll regret. All right. Remember, you're down in the DM. Speaking of regret, it's coming up next. 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
2: I can't believe Taylor Swift's husband was the victim of a Ponzi scheme.
3: Oh.
2: I know. Poor Travis Kelce. So, you know, I think all of us have been approached to invest in one of those pyramid things. If you put 500 in, you're going to get 2,000. That's not exactly what happened to Travis Kelce. There was this investment orchestrated an elaborate fraud that many people fell for. Siddharth Jawahar is the man's name that Travis Kelce, I believe, gave millions and millions of dollars to.
3: Oh, no.
2: Yeah. Yeah. So he's out. He's out the millions.
4: They're keeping his losses unknown at the time. So, you know, it's a lot of money. And this is also the second big scandal to hit the NFL after our homeboy from the fake 49ers team. So,
2: hey, are you talking about Dejan Love? Oh, Lord.
4: Yeah, the Love guy.
2: Oh, my gosh. I do.
3: What is going on, though?
2: Well, with this one here, this must be a lot, Anthony. You said they didn't disclose it, but because prosecutors are saying that guy, Jawahar, has to pay back $31 million.
3: I don't think that was all Travis's money.
2: No,
3: but
2: there's like four people, but
3: I'm just going to say, I'm glad he's got a sugar mama.
2: Taylor Swift, yeah. He's all right.
3: He's going to be okay.
2: Hurting. He's going to be okay. I was once asked to be in one of those. We call them thanzas. You know, like
3: I was in money. One too when I was like probably.
4: Multi-level marketing.
2: Yes.
3: Well, I was in a pyramid scheme that they said if I gave like, I think it was $500, I'd get 2,000 back. And I remember I was like right about to get to 2,000 and the guy was like, broke up, can't get the money back. And I was like, no!
2: So you never got your $500?
3: No, I learned a hard lesson. I remember telling my dad about it, and he was like, you dummy.
2: We'll be right back. Brought to you by Chick-fil-A.
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I'm tryna get back in the flesh. Yeah.

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1: You know, tone is everything. And some people in this studio have a problem with tone. The way you approach it, it's me. Good morning.
2: I was going to say, are you talking about yourself?
1: My name is Dana Cortez. 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
2: DJ Automatic.
3: I go by Anthony A.
1: Well, I just realized yesterday, and Anthony, you brought it to my attention, actually. We just got this great news. Everything's going well. And then I'm like, blah, blah, blah, blah, blah, blah. Oh, my gosh.
3: You were still mid work week mode.
1: Yes.
3: Which sometimes happens, and you don't pay it. You're not noticeable of how, direct you could be.

0: sounding.
1: Just go ahead and say it. Negative.
2: Yeah. I was just. I don't know if it's negative or it's kind of like, let's get it done. Let's get it done.
3: There it is. That's what it is. Very let's curt, get it done.
2: No emotion. Yeah, no feeling, you know, and it's like, it could be misconstrued as being angry.
1: Well, when somebody gives you really, really good news, you should take a second.
2: Yeah.
1: Step back, reflect, and let it soak in.
2: I said to myself yesterday and this morning, Otto and I talked about this on the way to the studio. There's a lot going on right now. We know it. You hear it constantly. And you know what? You see it in your bank account. You know.
1: You see it on the news 24/7.
2: How about just think about how far we've come? And what our health is like, or, you know, and be positive. Mm-hmm. If you're listening, more than likely you're going to work. What a great thing. Instead of saying, oh, I got to get up to go to work. Yay, I get to get up and go to work. You know, just that. And I'm talking specifically to me.
1: I'm sure there's somebody listening.
2: Oh, for sure. For sure. And just have a wonderful day. I mean that. Today is, this is actually Hispanic Heritage Month. I have a fun Hispanic Heritage story to share with you after we get down with National Days, Anthony A.
0: First, we salute the Air Force. It's National Air Force Day.
2: My Theo Tom, he was in the Air Force.
0: Oh, beautiful. All right, salute to him and everybody who continues to serve our forces, men and women as well. And we also have National Rice Krispie Treat Day.
2: Ooh. Almost as good as the Air Force. Gosh. I don't care what anybody says. The homemade better. Yeah. I know they call in the prepackaged and all that, and that's good, whatever.
1: Which are delicious, but homemade.
2: Homemade, woo.
0: Dude, I love the homemade ones, but the new ones now, they're like almost like a foot long, bad boys. Ooh.
2: Yeah, but you're foot long? I'm doing a pan, honey. And it's all mine.
0: We'll wrap up today on National Cheeseburger Day.
2: Oh, man, what a fat. Wasn't it Double Cheeseburger Day recently?
0: Yep. Double cheese. So yeah, have another cheeseburger on us, or buy one for a man in the Air Force.
2: Hey, I'm not mad. I'm not mad at Cheeseburger Day.
1: Your heart is.
2: I know. All right. It is Hispanic Heritage Month, and Mattel has released Dia de los Muertos Barbie 2026. Ooh. She is beautiful. I'm showing Otto right now.
1: That is kind of cool.
2: It's absolutely gorgeous.
1: It looks like a Coco character.
2: She does, and she's collectible. She's numbered. I mean, it really is one of the most beautiful Barbie dolls
1: I've ever seen. Those are going to be in high demand. I'm sure those are going to become collector's items pretty soon.
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1: Hey, Barbies cost $81?
2: No, just the Dia de los Muertos.
1: Oh, well, that one is kind of fancy.
2: $81. All right, Down to the DM is coming up next.
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0: 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Traffic.
2: From the Big O Tires Traffic Center. Two-car crash blocking the left lane. This is on 99 northbound at Florin Road. We have brake lights to well past Mack Road. Now, your best bet around this would be 5 northbound. Cap City Freeway looks good with Sacramento traffic. I'm Fonseca.
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0: If you missed your Down in the DM, here it is.
1: Automatic Anthony A. And today's Down in the DM, we're going to talk to Antonio. He's been with his girl, Brooke, for a long time. They got together really young. Now, he made his mistakes. He admitted that to me right away. But he's good now. Here's a problem. Brooke's the one who's out with friends, staying out late. So, Antonio, he's got his suspicions. Antonio, that's what you told me, right?
2: Hi, Dana. Yeah, Brooke's coming home late all the time now, and she says she's with friends from work, but I don't believe her anymore.
1: Do you have a reason not to trust Brooke?
2: Well, maybe she's going to try and pay me back for what I did to her.
3: It sounds like you guys kind of already have a rocky relationship here from the beginning. How long have you and Brooke been together?
2: Well, we got together when

0: We were in high school.
1: Oh, okay.
2: And how long ago was that then?
0: Well, we've been together over 8 years, and now we got two amazing kids.
3: So that's a long time. You guys have been together for a long time, but one of the things that caught my attention right away is you think that she wants to pay you back, which obviously means you've done some bad things to Brooke during this long relationship.
0: I've kind of done it wrong a few times, but, you know, I was young and dumb, and I didn't know how much I love her and my kids. I really want to be with my family, and she's doing things that make me wonder if she feels the same way right now.
3: So explain to us what you saw that made you decide, I need this down in the DM.
0: Well, she's staying out till 7, sometimes even 8 o'clock, and she said she's meeting with her coworkers, but she got a DM on Instagram from a guy named Brian, and I flipped out. She kept lying and saying she didn't know anyone named Brian, but I know she messaged him.
1: You broke into your girlfriend's Instagram account because she's staying out till 8 o'clock at night? That's really not that late.
2: Yeah, I mean, this is tricky here.
0: She's never done anything like this before. I think she's going to meet up with this Brian guy. You don't understand. She's never gone out like this.
2: I see what you're saying, man, but I do kind of agree with Automatic. 8 ain't really that late. And then, like, also, if you're breaking into her DM or Instagram account, that's, like, a lot, bro.
0: And Anthony, you don't have kids, a family, and you don't get it. She's not this kind of girl. I mean, Automatic, you're telling me if Dana was staying out late and talking to some guy on Instagram, you wouldn't have any questions?
1: I mean, of course I would, but I would talk to her.
0: And I did, and she lied to me, so let's make this call, please.
3: Hey, Anthony, I think you're going to play this guy, Brian, if you're okay with that, because you're out there living a single life. So probably get, you know, be better at that. Antonio, what's her phone number? We'll make the call. I could tell you're really upset.
0: Yeah, she'll pick up right away. It's her work number.
4: Hi, this is Brooke. How may I help you?
2: Hey, it's Brian. How you doing?
4: I'm good. Who's calling?
2: It's Brian. Brian, I just wanted to follow up, see if maybe you wanted to grab a drink after work. Maybe some.
5: Is it going down?
6: Find out next.

0: Is it going down in the DM? We're about to find out.
1: Okay, so we are at the second part of today's Down in the DM. Antonio is upset because his wife, Brooke, keeps going out with friends.
2: She said she's meeting with her coworkers, but she got a DM on Instagram from a guy named Brian, and I flipped out. She kept lying and saying she didn't know anyone named Brian, but I know she messaged him.
1: All right, so Anthony has Brooke on the phone, and he's pretending to be this guy, Brian. Is this just some friend of hers, or is it going down in the DM?
3: I just wanted to follow up, see if maybe you wanted to grab a drink after work, maybe some app.
4: Brian. How'd you get my number?
3: So one of your coworkers slid it to me, and she said that you may be interested in an evening out. You've been kind of going through some things, not to be too much in your business, but I was thinking it'd be good for both of us to maybe get a drink, and then see where that goes.
4: I've told you a billion times I have a boyfriend.
3: But your boyfriend ain't your husband, you know what I'm saying? So if you were talking to me, there must have been an interest.
4: Told you. I gotta go now.
1: Wait, Brooke, don't hang up. Hold on. Antonio, you're gonna have to explain to her that this is us and not Brian, because I don't want to get anybody in trouble.
2: Why were you talking to Brian, huh? I heard
1: Stop.
2: You.
1: Wait a minute. Hold on. Antonio, hold on. Let me explain to Brooke what this is. So, Brooke, you're on the Dana Cortez show. My name is Dana Cortez. And you told Antonio that you didn't know any Brian, but it's quite obvious to us that you knew Brian because you said, oh, hey, Brian.

0: wait a minute, I don't know him. But yeah, he asked Savannah about me, and she shared my Instagram with him. That's it.
1: Bullshit. Why are you lying to me, Brooke?
0: Shut up, Antonio. Shut your mouth. I did enjoy his compliments. It was nice for someone to actually pay a little attention to me. But I never once said I'd meet him. Continue messaging him. Nothing. I told him I have a boyfriend.
1: I don't even believe you anymore. Why are you doing this, Brooke? To pay me back for what I did?
0: If I wanted to pay you back, I would have a long time ago. I'm going to tell you now. You keep doing this to me, I won't pay you back. I'll just leave. I work all day. Then I come home, I cook, clean, put the kids to bed, and I get to wake up and do it all over again tomorrow. I can't do this anymore. If I can do this, like this, I get it a single.
1: Are you threatening to leave me now?
0: Yes. I have put up with your f***ing around, your laziness, because I love you. But I'm tired of being a maid. I'm tired of being the nanny, the cook. I'm tired.
1: But you've been going out. You've been having fun all the time.
0: Like once a month. And you freak out then. I need you to step it up around the house and help with the kids. You made those kids too. It's not just my responsibility.
2: Antonio, you said to us that you love your family very much, and that means that you got to contribute as much as you can to help them.
1: I do. I work every day. Every single day.
0: I work every day too, dude. And you just sit there. It's not fair, and I don't want to do it anymore.
1: So you're just going to go. You're just going to leave me for another man now. Is that it?
0: No, I'm going to leave for me. Either you straighten up or it's over. I'm serious. I have to get back to work. Do not call me back.
1: Wait, Brooke,
0: I'm going to get in trouble.
1: Brooke.
0: What?
1: I love you, baby. I'm sorry. I love you.
0: I love you too, but I'm serious. I have to go. I'm going to get in trouble.
2: It did not go down in the DM. But my heart goes out to Brooke because that's not okay. I couldn't be with her. Maybe you couldn't. I don't know. I feel bad for that guy.
3: That woman is too much.
2: I'm a million times worse than her. I get on you a million times worse. You have to put up with that times a million, and you love me. That's not your woman. That's why you feel that way. And this may not be his woman if he keeps behaving like this. He had indiscretions, and now she's got to pay the price. She goes out once a month, and he's having a fit? Who does he think he is? They're not even married. I thought they were married. She said boyfriend. He can't even lock it down with a ring after all these years, after everything you've done? No, this is not okay. It is not okay. And Brooke, I hope that everything works out. And I hope that Antonio sees the light and he understands the pressure that she is going through right now.
3: He runs for the hills.
2: No, you want them to separate then? You think that's the best idea?
4: Come on, man.
2: Because most people that listen to us think you should walk away from me because they're like, that Dana Cortez is too much.
4: Oh, whoa, whoa.
2: You know how many times men call here and say that? How many times you call the rock station and say that? Never. Because you're not used to a woman telling you how they feel. She's telling him how she feels because she loves him. She sounds like she's at her wit's end. You know, he doesn't want to help. Did you hear him say, I help, I work? Boy! You are kidding. The job doesn't end when you walk in the door.
3: I think you just get used to people. And like when you're in a long-term relationship like this and you don't really know anything else and you don't know that there could be a better life for you out there, Antonio, then maybe you should just go and, you know, you're going to have to try new things.
2: I think that's exactly what he should do.
3: He should.
2: Let's continue the convo online. Oh, Otto, you're going to get it. I'm telling you. At Dana Cortez, at DJ Automatic, at Anthony A. Comedy. Hit us up on Facebook, TikTok, and Instagram. We'll be back right here coming up next.
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1: From the Big O Tires Traffic Center, Sacramento, we still have brake lights. 99 northbound, earlier crash, Florin Road is backing up way past Mack Road. 5 northbound, no delays. Cap City Freeway looks clear for your Friday morning. With your morning traffic, I'm Fonseca.
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1: I wanted to bring my take on real coffee to the community. 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
2: Imagine what you can do with an all-electric vehicle that gets you. 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
2: Today's WTF story, we're beginning with Benito, the Mexican giraffe, who is embarking on a 40-hour road trip in search of love.
3: Hey! Wait, a Mexican giraffe?
2: Yeah, Benito was born in the state of Sinaloa.
3: Oh.
2: And he's been hanging out there. There's no girl giraffes for him, just his mom. And so Benito's been sad. Plus, it's cold. It's cold where he is. You know, he's of African descent. So he needs some warm weather. Put him in the back of a truck, and they are taking him to Texas.
3: Oh.
2: Yeah. You know, it's funny, because he's so tall, they have to stop when they get to a bridge and walk Benito under and then put him back in his cage. Where he's going, by the way, there are three female giraffes waiting for Benito.
3: So there will be Mexican-American giraffes of African descent.
2: Yes, like a lot of our listeners.
3: Well, I got some more news for y'all. Gen Z is going blind.
2: No, DJ Automatic. No.
3: They're saying that Gen Z is not getting enough sunlight, which is hurting their eyes. But they're also saying Gen Z is going blind from staring at their phones all day, which is causing nearsightedness. And according to CBS News, the epidemic's going to have a lot of eye doctors seeing a lot of green very soon here.
2: Well, if you're looking for a college major... Optometry.
4: Speaking of college majors, let's go to New York City, where a medical school is getting their tuition picked up. I'm talking every single student. 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And all the students who are there currently are going to get their tuition picked up. And those enlisting in the fall or enrolling in the fall will also have their four-year tuition picked up.
2: That is one of the most incredible acts of benevolence I've ever heard. 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
2: Selena Gomez is talking about her wedding, which is shocking, right? And I figured out why. Because she wore her brand new Rare Beauty foundation when she got married to Benny Blanco. Yeah.
3: I wore it on my wedding day. It was also kind of good for crying, I realized, because I did a lot of that. So, and it held pretty great. I actually was terrified to release the foundation. We had, you know, 48 shades, and it was just really important to make it very inclusive.
2: Rare Beauty is now worth $2.7 billion. That's a lot of people included in this brand.
4: How much
2: brand.
4: Is she worth?
2: $1.4
4: billion
2: now.
4: Oh, wow.
2: Yeah. That is just because of her entrepreneurship. She decided to take

0: Beauty makeup, which is loved by a lot of people. It's weird because I noticed she just dropped it. I wanted to try her matte foundation. I'll be buying some of that very soon.
1: One thing you can't discount is her acting ability, because every time I hear her talk, I feel like she's the most boring person of all time. But when I see her on screen, she's amazing.
0: No, you're right.
1: She's exciting and she kills every role.
0: Oh my gosh, when she did the role of the cartel wife in Emilia Perez, she was definitely not monotone.
1: No.
0: She was acting her butt off and in Spanish. And I know she got criticized for not speaking perfect Spanish. So what? She did a great job with that role. I just love to see the evolution of Selena Gomez. Mm. She's been in the makeup chair since she was 7.
2: Of all the things that she's done, my favorite was her cooking show, where she was learning how to cook, and she embraced the fact that she really didn't know what she was doing in the kitchen. That was my favorite era of Selena Gomez.
0: I love that too, right? Because now she kind of shows off. She can cook now. Also, I want to say something about Emilia Perez. I enjoyed the movie. Otto, you enjoyed the movie. Zoe Saldana was in it, and she did win Best Actress, and her speech, I cried.
1: That was the one that won over Wicked, though, right?
0: Yes.
1: So do I.
0: Yes, and I love Zoe Saldana. You know it.
1: They robbed Ariana Grande.
0: She was
1: robbed.
2: Dude, I have this theory with like a lot of award shows where they kind of always pick the second most deserving film or song, and it's just to get people like you guys talking.
0: True. I agree.
1: I mean, that theory holds water, Ant.
0: But Emilia Perez, I mean, think about it, Otto. When we were watching that movie and you were going, that's a guy, that's a girl, that's a man. You, in the end, you said it was good.
1: I think you have to see the movie in order to talk about all this.
0: We'll be right back. 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
3: There's a wonderful teacher named Miss Brizard, and she's come up with a wonderful way to deal with the hygiene issue in her classroom.
4: This is our fart corner. If you need to fart, simply come over here, fart, take about 10 seconds, get your little spray going on, go sit down. Nobody's paying attention. Nobody cares. Nobody's worried about it.
3: She called it the fart corner. We can come up with something better.
5: The hot corner.
3: The hot corner?
5: Yeah.
3: Okay.
6: You gotta call it the gas station.
3: Anthony, that's it. I have a question for you. Do you remember the first time you realized you smelled different?
7: Well, first of all, I got to ask a question. Are any kids actually getting up and going to the corner? Because I would have been so embarrassed.
3: Otto, you know they are.
7: The second you walked over there, everybody would have been like, ooh, you're going to fart.
3: Yeah, but then you know what else? Then everybody goes, and then the whole classroom is in a belly laugh.
8: And also, it promotes just healthy body activity. I think it's setting the stage to let people know it's okay.
3: She is tired of the smelly in her classroom. She's done.
7: Yeah, I remember in fifth grade, Mrs. Clark, my teacher, walked into the class, and she goes, ooh, oh, all right, guys. All right. The BO in this room is out of control. It's not one of you. It's all of you. We need to start using soap, and we need to start using cloth cloths and start using deodorants.
3: How did you feel, Otto? You must have been so embarrassed.
7: I think the whole class was embarrassed because she was really like taken aback by the smell. And so, and all of us were like looking around like, whoa, who stinks?
3: But just everybody.
7: I will tell you, the next morning I used everything that she said.
3: Washcloth, soap, deodorant. There comes a time when you just have to really go in and scrub. Because when you're little, it's so weird. You don't stink. You don't have the hormones or anything going on. You know, the baby smells good, little kids. And then one day they come in from outdoors and you're like, oh my gosh.
8: Oh, musty.
3: It's
8: everybody.
3: The worst.
8: God bless the 5th through 7th grade teachers who have to endure all of that. And dude, this whole gas station talk and Otto's talk about the group needing deodorant reminds me of when I was in 3rd grade and we were doing a group painting with

0: watercolors.
1: Oh, man, that's so fun.
0: And I spilled over the cup of water.
2: Oh.
0: So I had to go get some paper towels to clean it. And when I was coming back with the paper towels, I dropped the paper towels, bent down to pick them up, and let one rip.
1: No!
0: And right in front of the mean girls. And all I remember till this day is hearing Joanna and Stephanie go, "Ew, Anthony farted."
1: No!
0: Oh, my God.
1: No!
0: It took me like 2 years to recover.
1: Actually, that's not the worst. Oh, my gosh, I can't believe I'm doing this. One of my friends, we were in fifth grade.
0: Uh-huh.
1: She said her stomach was hurting. And I said, what's wrong? She's like, "My tummy hurts." We're outside on the swings. Oh.
3: No.
1: She pooped her pants.
3: She
1: pooped her pants.
3: Oh, no.
1: Oh, and let me tell you something. Ever since then, that's all anyone.
3: Everybody knows her as that girl.
1: Yes, we'd be saying, yeah, you know, remember La La La? Later. The girl who pooped. Oh, yeah, yeah. I know. I remember. It was the worst. She had purple shorts.
3: You have to move after that.
1: She didn't.
3: You have to start over.
1: She did get a boyfriend later than all of us.
0: We're sharing these stories to let you know it's okay.
1: It's normal. It's a part of everyday life. Yeah, it happens. In fact, it happened with Otto this morning in the studio.
3: We need a hot corner.
1: We need a gas station. Here. Gosh. Anyway, okay, listen. We have a podcast we also need you to listen to in order for us to keep living, okay, and paying bills. So search Dana Cortez Show. 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

0: Time for your down in the DM.
1: Okay, hey guys, for today's down in the DM, we're going to talk to a listener. Her name is Brandy, and she hit me up on Instagram about her husband, Tony. They've been together 7 years, and she thinks that he's talking to other women.
2: Does he got that seven-year itch?
1: I hope not.
3: Seven-year itch? What's that?
2: It's an old movie about people wanting to cheat on their significant other after 7 years of marriage.
1: Yeah, because you get tired of it.
3: Never heard of it. It sounds like an STD.
1: No, you're dumb. It's so crazy. Okay, look, let's get serious here. Can you bring Brandy on so she can kind of give us more info?
2: All right, you there, Brandy?
4: Yeah, I'm here. I can hear you.
1: Okay, so go ahead and tell Automatic and Anthony what you told me on Instagram last night.
4: Yeah, so 2 days ago, I found out my husband locked his Instagram app by putting the Face ID lock. Mm-hmm.
1: And that was an immediate red flag for me. Not just his Instagram, he locked his phone, right?
4: Yeah, I don't know why. He shared his phone lock password with me and is always saying he has nothing to hide.
1: If he had nothing to hide, why would he face lock his IG app? That just doesn't make sense to me.
4: Yeah, that's what I said, but it gets worse. I found out he has vanish mode. You know, the disappearing messages. Yeah, activated on the Instagram.
2: Well, if his phone lock is locked, how did you figure all this out?
4: He was sleeping.
3: Oh my, you really did that?
4: Yes. Okay, and I am not ashamed. When I was looking, I found a conversation he was having with another woman. The conversation was casual, where mm-hmm. the woman was saying she wasn't feeling well, talking about the weather.
2: That doesn't sound like anything that you should be worried about. Plus, I thought it was on vanish mode, you just said. How would you be able to see it?
4: That conversation wasn't. Okay. I think he left it there just in case for me to see.
1: What?
3: Oh, like some bait? Okay, hold on. You're making this guy sound like he's some type of like mastermind criminal or some type of like, you know, genius cheater or something like that.
4: Look, he might be. He has me going crazy. I keep obsessing over it. And all I can think of is this is why I hit up Dana.
1: Okay, look, let's call him and confront him on the Face ID on his Instagram and see what he has to say. I think that's what we need to do.
2: I'm pretty sure you already did that, didn't you?
4: No, I didn't. Like you said, if he's a mastermind, he has thought this through. So we have to catch him off guard, right?
2: Okay. Do you have the name of the woman that he was talking to?
4: Kelly.
1: Okay. And do you have any clue who this woman is?
4: No, never heard of her. And when I went to her page, they weren't friends. And she was on private, so I couldn't see anything. Okay.
2: That doesn't even make sense. If they're not friends, how can he send her a DM?
3: Well, maybe she just unfollowed him once she found out that he was married for 7 years.
1: That's true.
2: Oh, yeah. Yeah, that could happen.
1: Okay, so let's find out what's going on with your hubby. Give me his number, because I'm going to call him right now.
4: Yeah, it's...
2: I don't even think we got his name, though.
1: It's Tony. I talked to her last night on Instagram. Okay, so, Brandy, just stay quiet.
5: This is Tony speaking.
1: Is this Tony?
5: May I ask who's calling?
1: It's your favorite friend from Instagram.
5: Who? I have no idea who this is.
1: Oh, come on. You don't have to sound so annoyed. It's me, Kelly. Silly, come on.
5: Hey, what's up?
0: Is it going down? Find out next.

0: Is it going down in the DM? We're about to find out.
1: Okay, so let's catch you up because we're on the second part of today's Down in the DM. Brandy and Tony, they've been married 7 years, everything going well until she figured out that he's on Instagram talking to some woman named Kelly using one of their new features.
2: I found out he has vanish mode, you know, the disappearing messages, activated on the Instagram. When I was looking, I found a conversation he was having with another woman. The conversation was casual, where the woman was saying she wasn't feeling well, talking about the weather.
3: That doesn't sound like anything that you should be worried about. Plus, I thought it was on vanish mode. You just said, how would you be able to see it?
2: That conversation wasn't. Okay. I think he left it there just in case for me to see.
1: I just don't think he would leave it there for her to see. That just doesn't sound right. But who knows? It might be going down in the DM and we're all about to find out. It's me, Kelly. Silly, come on.
4: Hey, what's up?
1: See, I knew you were going to be happy once you figured out it was me.
4: Yeah, it's been a while.
1: Yeah, it has been. It's been too long, if you ask me. So what are you doing?
4: I'm not really sure what you're calling me.
1: I kind of want to get to know you a little better. Those Instagram DMs, they didn't feel right with the vanish mode. It felt a little bit sneaky, you know?
4: Sneaky? Look, no one's trying to be sneaky. I told you what my situation was. I was pretty clear.
1: Well, Tony, I didn't see that. It must have vanished. What did you say? I'm sorry.
4: I just said it was cool to hear from you, and I'm glad you're doing well, but I'm married with kids now.
1: Oh, I am so embarrassed. I didn't see that message. I can let you go. I apologize.
4: But don't worry about it. I wish you the best out there. I know the digital dating world is
2: amazing. I love you, Tony.
1: God, I was hoping you would say something. Oh, I'm so glad. I told you to be quiet, but I'm glad you broke in. Tony, that's Brandy. She called us, and it did not go down in the DM. Obviously, this is the down in the DM. Your Instagram was face locked, and your wife was just freaking out.
2: It sounds worse than it is, Tony. I just got freaked out by your phone being locked. My phone, my mind was going crazy. It made me act so crazy.
4: What is this?
3: Tony, your wife thought you were cheating, and she actually went and called my wife so she kind of figure it out. And she was doubting you, basically, what was happening.
5: Yep, another good man falsely accused.
4: Brandy, is this like a prank or what's happening?
2: I just freaked out. Your phone was locked.
4: So you did this?
2: I'm sorry. I just didn't know who she
1: was. Who is she?
2: Baby.
1: Yeah, who is she?
4: She was just an ex way before you came around. She was crazy. I couldn't believe she hit me up out of literally nowhere.
3: Look at this guy. He is a good man. And ladies, good men do exist. Okay, this is
1: Brandy,
3: proof right here.
1: You got a good one. It did not go down in the DM. And I get the 7 year thing. Maybe she was, you know, just a little paranoid about who's this lady and why haven't you said anything? I find it kind of interesting that somebody he used to date definitely over a decade ago found the courage to reach out to him on social media?
3: Yeah.
1: Wow.
3: I mean,
1: I'm glad he said what he said, right? But what if, let's say he hadn't been married and they could have rekindled the relationship? Why not? Why not shoot your shot? Not to a married person. But what if, what if you were with somebody and the timing wasn't right? And so now you're in a different place and you find out they're in a different place. Why not shoot your shot? My friend Celine, this happened to her. They were married to other people, had kids, everything else. And guess what? He reached out to her on Facebook. Now they're together and happy.
5: You also have to find a way to like do it with discretion, though, because if another person's in a relationship, you could cause this whole thing to spiral like you just did. And it's really weird when you're in a situation.

0: situation where you're new with a girl and you get an old fling who reaches back up and you got to kind of act and position it as if it's nothing. It's just, it's a weird space. So just make sure that person's not.
1: No, you're right. Okay, Anthony, you're right. That's what I'm trying to stress. If they're married in a relationship, don't do that.
0: No, but I'm on the other end where like I'm continuously the fun guy for women. So they constantly just feel that they could hit me up whenever. And it is kind of annoying. It is like, oh, okay, you don't talk to me for 5 months and then you just pop back up and expect me to be happy. Whatever, dude.
1: So you get upset?
0: Well,
2: I mean, he still lets them use him.
1: Just for one night. Okay, is it?
2: I can see how that could be upsetting.
1: Is it a good idea to shoot your shot with someone you dated years ago?
2: Oh, we need to call Vic and Dominique because they went through this. They were friends and then they didn't talk for 20 years, had kids, got married, and then revisited.
1: Somebody shot their shot. Okay, so we'll share their story next. And did you do it and everything worked out? Or did you shoot your shot and it didn't work out? Call us now, 877-730-DCS1. Don't you think it's a good idea? Let's share your story and talk about it when we come back.
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0: All right, so if you just joined us for this conversation, man, I was really worried when Brandy said, my husband Tony is messaging someone on Instagram, and I know 100%. Now, he tried to use the vanish mode thing, but I saw one of the messages, and so I called, pretending to be the woman Kelly, and it didn't go down in the DM. And then we finally got to the bottom of everything. It ended up being funny.
1: It was like a pranker.
2: I just freaked out. Your phone was locked.
1: So you did this?
2: I'm sorry. I just didn't know who she was. Baby.
0: Yeah, who is she?
1: She was just an ex way before you came around. She was a little crazy. I couldn't even believe she hit me up out of literally nowhere.
0: But she's probably like, hey, I used to like this guy. Let me see what he's up to. Lauren, welcome to the Dana Cortez Show. Thank you so much for holding. Do you have a story to share with us about contacting someone that you used to talk to?
3: I was actually going through a divorce with my husband at the time. He just wasn't treating me the right way. Oh, and Lauren. This was an old friend that I had from high school.
4: Oh.
3: So me and him actually had a crush on each other in high school, and neither one of us knew. We just assumed we were friend zoned. My best friend had created a group chat with people that we had went to school with.
0: Yeah.
3: And I was, you know, venting to them about what was going on and what I was experiencing with this divorce I was going through.
0: Yeah, yeah.
3: And he was there for me and didn't want to give any indication that, like, oh, I need to just be with him. He was just there for a friend. Those feelings just kind of, like, came out of nowhere. And I was like, did you know I liked you in high school? And he was like, no, I liked you in school. And we each told one of our friends.
0: Hold on. Oh, this is crazy because you're going back to high school. You had feelings for him. He had feelings for you. Now, fast forward however many years later, you're talking again. You still have feelings for each other, yet you're the one that finally said, hey, you know I liked you back then. You're the one that did it?
3: Yep.
0: Were you scared?
3: I was very scared. I did not want to ruin that friendship.
0: Lauren, I know. I know, but okay. So you tell him and he says, okay, I like you too, blah, blah, blah. What happens?
3: I was very nervous because he had a kid with somebody else. Like, he wasn't with her. But it's always nervous. You know, it's always nerve-wracking when there's a child in the picture.
0: Of course.
3: Especially because you've created a relationship with them as their father's friend. Mm-hmm. And you don't want to ruin that either. So we dated each other, but in secret for a little bit just to kind of test it out. Because I told him, you know, I don't want to break Madison's heart if this doesn't work out.
0: Yeah.
4: And plus, you guys are in the same group chat, and they're going to start talking.
0: Yeah, everybody's like into this. And, yeah. Okay.
3: And so we kept it a secret for like 2 months, and just to see how it, you know, just to test the water, see how it worked out.
0: Mm-hmm.
3: I had never been treated the way that I was treated before ever, so it was very new to both of us because he was abused in his relationship. It was very new to both of us, and we are just extremely happy. We're married now. We have a baby.
0: Oh,
5: beautiful.
0: Oh, my gosh. That is so amazing. And think about this. If you hadn't told him, you shot your shot and bullseye.
3: Yeah.
0: You know, thank goodness. Because do you think he would have had the guts to tell you? Or is he too shy?
3: No, he was very shy. He was very much like, oh, I just thought you were out of my league. And I was like, well, I'm very much in it right there.
0: And I'm in it for life, too. Not only am I in it, I'm in it for the rest of our lives together. Isn't that beautiful? Anthony, you shot your shot, and you said it didn't happen that way. How did you?
5: Am I the only one who swung and missed here? I think that's what went on.
0: Oh, no, honey. There's a lot of swings and misses, I'm sure. People just don't want to tell those stories. But you are. What happened?
5: Yeah, so I had just gotten out of a long-term relationship, and I had followed up with this girl on Instagram that we had been entangled with for a while. And honestly, at this point, it had been about 5 years has gone by.
0: Yeah.
5: And she replied back. She had just gotten single herself. And I'm like, okay, cool.
0: Yeah.
5: For 6 months, she entertained me. We went on lunch dates. We went on hiking dates. I took her to concerts.
0: Romantic.
5: At one time, I think I helped her son pick out a prom outfit.
0: Anthony, that's deep.
5: Only for me to confess my feelings to her on 4th of July and her to say, I just can't do it again. We're only friends.
0: No. Oh, after everything.
4: Why would she string you along for that long?
5: She knew what she was doing. Reverse friend zoning me. I got demoted, dude. She knew what she was doing, and
0: no,
5: it was vindictive.
0: I think she was lonely, and she was using Anthony to just hang out with while she was healing from this other man. I'm not even kidding, because Anthony, you said you went hiking, you took her on dates, blah, blah, blah, concerts. I really think that some people do that.
5: That's not the way I wanted to be used. Use me in other ways. Don't use me for
0: Lord,
5: my jokes
0: I knew
5: and
0: we
5: emotions.
0: Were gonna go there. I knew you were going to say something like that.
4: Did she at least
0: like
4: use you in other ways?
5: No.
4: Oh my God!
5: Absolutely not.
4: What a waste of time.
5: She had gotten so hot. She lost so much weight.
0: Okay, stop. Oh, stop. That's enough.
5: That was
4: making
5: worse.
4: It even worse. Man.
5: Oh, it was bad, dude. It was bad.
0: We'll be right back after this. Sponsored by T-Mobile.

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2: Damian and his girlfriend Gabriella, so happy, dating a little over a year, everything's going well. And then he said, you know, I saw this text message between her and her ex. I was like, yeah. He didn't like any of that. And unfortunately, I called her pretending to be the ex's new girlfriend. I'm just trying to get anything out of her. And it did go down in the DM. I'm going to break it off with him. I'm not going to have him cheating on me. Why is he messaging you? Just tell me.
3: We hooked up like 6 months ago, but it was nothing, you know? And I don't even know why I did it. I mean, I have a boyfriend, but I swear, seriously,
2: Did you meet up with him? Did you sleep with him? Just tell me, please. Be honest with me.
3: Yes, but it was a mistake.
4: You slept with him 6 months ago?
2: I don't know, a lot of you did not come in here and wanted to feel sad, and that broke my heart, because you can feel his pain even between when they started talking to each other.
4: Did you sleep with your ex?
3: Yes, but you have to believe me, it didn't mean anything, okay? I swear, and it's over, and I'm not into
4: one
3: him.
4: One time?
3: No. But it's over. I swear. It was that time. Remember, I was confused and it didn't mean anything. Okay, though? I haven't talked to him since then.
4: I can't do this. I'm sorry.
3: Can we just get off the phone, please? I swear. This is over. I love you.
4: I can't.
2: He hung up. I said I would call him later. The thing that got me is when she said, I was confused. Do you remember?
5: Mm-mm. The thing that got me is when he said it was one time and she said no. Oh my gosh.
2: Ariana, welcome to the Dana Cortez Show. I believe that this relationship might be able to be saved. I don't know how I do. Let her have her say. Ariana, go ahead, Mama. What are you thinking?
6: I'm thinking no, because I've been in a situation like this, and I kept going back to the person that was cheating on me.
2: Yeah.
6: I said they were cheating on me, and I never really got that information if it was true or not. But after one too many times, I finally learned my lesson and found someone better than him, thankfully. But it seems like it's going on a roller coaster, and she said that it went on more than once. So if it was one mistake, that's one thing, but it's more than one.
2: I understand, because I think I've been in your shoes. She's the girl in our shoes that kept going back. So I want you guys to think about this. And she finally realized, what am I doing? This guy is good to me. I love him. Why do I keep going back? Did you ever ask yourself that, Ariana? Why did I keep going back?
6: I think it was comfort.
2: Okay.
6: You know?
2: The pain was comfortable because it's what we were used
5: to. It's familiar.
6: Yeah.
2: Are you in a good relationship now?
6: I'm married with a daughter.
2: Love it.
6: So.
2: Love it.
5: Oh, congratulations.
2: But when you first started dating, were you like, this is so new to me, this niceness? Like,
6: yes.
2: Okay.
6: Yes. 100%. Yes.
2: This is what I'm saying. I feel like Gabriella is me and you, Ariana. I don't think I've ever shared this with Otto, but when my ex and I broke up, the one that was so cruel to me, very abusive, physically, all of it, I started dating someone else, and he was so nice to me. But my ex started flowers. I love you. Marry me. Blah, blah. I mean, I'm talking love bomb. Yeah. It was like, and I kept saying, no way, no way. I'd finally put my foot down. I moved out. His mom helped me. It was all good, right? And I broke one night. I was so used to it. I went to his apartment. And I knocked on the door and he wasn't home. And I left a note on his car. And as I was driving off.
7: Not the note.
2: Let me tell you something. As I was driving off, I thought, what the hell is wrong with you?
7: Yeah, never.
2: What is wrong with you? I snapped again. I'm like, oh my God, you're doing it again.
5: Did you go get the note?
2: No, because I didn't want to go back, Otto. I just went home. And he called me. Oh my God, I just got here. Come back. And I said, no. It was a mistake. I should have never gone there in the first place.
7: She wouldn't have brought this up at all, I don't believe, if we didn't do the down and DM call.
2: I don't think she would have. That's the point. She shouldn't. Misty, hi. Welcome to the Dana Cortez Show. If someone does something a long time ago and they don't repeat themselves, do you want to know about it? Should they tell you? And if you do find out, can they be forgiven?
8: First of all, huge fans. Thank you for taking my call.
2: Oh, thank you so much for listening. We love you so much. I appreciate that.
8: Yeah, no worries. I find you guys rather entertaining. And we look forward to hearing you in the morning. Here's what I'm going to say.
2: Okay.
8: Here's the thing that really resonates with the gentleman today, Damien. We do more harm by ignoring red flags than we could ever do by deciding to forgive and forget. I think forgiving is very beneficial for the individual who was hurt. However, I do not think that you should always extend second chances. This was deliberate and it was malicious. Not only did she lie, and kept the lie and only came true when she got busted. She lied to you pretending to be Nicole when she said it was only one time. And so this is a disingenuous individual. You know, I've been on the receiving end of being a person who was in an abusive relationship right. and considering going back. But that's wrong as well. And I also want to say this, Dana. You can't be biased when it's women. You make us look bad because you are on the no accountability train, and I'm giving you a ticket and permission to get off.
2: I always say second chances are a good thing. I'm not changing my mind on that.
5: I love it.
8: Dana, I hear you say it, but I'm just saying, okay, woman to woman, you give these women too many chances and they are on trash. No, Damien, run for the hills.
5: Run for the hills, Damien.
2: Oh my gosh!
8: Run, Damien, run.
2: Well, no matter what, he needs to forgive her and move forward.
5: We can agree on that.
2: And if he wants to be back with her, we don't need to be judging.
8: We're not judging, but we are saying that he deserves better.
5: Thank you, Misty, for that call.
2: I'm gonna put that ticket in my pocket. I'm gonna think about it.
8: All right, y'all.
2: Oh my gosh! Thank you. We actually have a man who wants to comment on this. Oh, I am so curious. Huh. And of course, the phone lines are open. 877-730-DCS1. Tap in and let's talk about it next.
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1: Let's play some catch up here. Damien found out that his girlfriend was with her ex 6 months ago, has not been with him since. And I suggested that he could possibly forgive her and move forward. 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
2: A little too real today.
3: Thank you so much. Y'all are having a time of your life up there.
1: Oh, Shay, come on
4: now.
1: Okay. This is a lot because I think we're personalizing this. Like, I want to know, blah, blah. But when I really think about it, if Otto told me now, you know what happened a year ago, blah, blah, I don't know that I could just walk away like that. We have a life. Like, I just don't know.
3: So with that being said, I believe in second chances to up to a certain point. Like the other lady said, or the other guy said, you're lying in my face. You're not only that, you're kissing me. You're coming home to me and the kids. The trust, the honesty is gone. It's gone. And you're going to have to rebuild that all over again. But you're going to have to give me that space to have, whether if I'm bust down crying, because this is coming from a woman's a woman's standpoint, because I was in it. And he didn't come forward. Another friend of hers came forward. It was like, this is what's going on.
1: Oh,
3: so it hurt it so much, y'all, because I just had this baby. But if you're over someone treated you bad and you gave them that opportunity to hold that space, to love me, to care for me correctly, then I shouldn't have to go back. Because listen, as a woman, if we don't want somebody, we're not going to open up. I'm just saying.
1: I know, Shay, which is I know.
3: We're not, especially we're disgusted. If we ought to, we're not going to do that. Now, all that's talking about, oh, it was a mistake. Baby, you don't lay up somebody and, you know, do that. It's a mistake. I just refuse to believe. No, it ain't no mistake.
1: But I do believe, like what she said when she said it didn't mean anything. It meant something. It meant something to you, and it definitely means something to Damien. Yeah. Sponsored by T-Mobile.
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0: LeBron James wants to feed you. And Otto's got the deets and food news. Hottest hashtags here on a Dana Cortez show. I'm Dana Cortez.
1: DJ Automatic.
2: I go by Anthony A, a.k.a. Economy Parking.
0: Okay, so the Federal Reserve earlier this week raised interest rates. What does that mean? It means that if you're going to borrow money, let's say for a house, a personal loan, a car, the interest rate is going to be higher. It also means, though, if you are privileged and you've got money in the bank, your interest rate is higher, which means you earn more money. A lot of people are like, why don't they lower the rates? The economy is spiraling downward.
1: Inflation.
0: So the feds are trying to stop it from the free fall we are in. And that's all the information I have for now. Food news, DJ Automatic.
1: LeBron James is getting into the taco business. Yes, the Taco Tuesday is now a reality. He and his investment partners are going to open 300 Mike's Red Taco restaurants across the United States.
0: So it's birria tacos, right?
1: Yeah, they're going to specialize in birria. Okay. Mike started in San Diego out of a food truck.
0: So remember, he wanted to trademark Taco Tuesday. This man is serious about tacos.
1: He said he loves tacos.
2: Yeah. Well, that's cool, LeBron James, about birria tacos, but how about you and your investors come save America and fix our interest rate?
0: Thank you.
2: How about that,
0: help
2: dog?
0: Us.
2: We don't need another. I don't need birria taco. Oh, you know what? Whatever, LeBron.
0: Actually,
2: this
0: is adding jobs. Let's be happy with
2: let's do it.
0: We're adding jobs.
2: Yes, he's adding jobs.
1: I just don't want to pay $20 for a birria taco.
0: I don't either. Okay, what do we have for National Day, Anthony A?
2: First, we got to salute the men and women of the Air Force. It's the Air Force birthday. Happy National Air Force Day.
1: Salute.
0: Yes, yes. Thank you for your service.
2: And we have National Rice Krispie Treat Day.
0: Oh, thank you for that. Kellogg's.
1: Thank you for that invention.
0: I do love it in the package. I'm not going to turn down a prepackaged Rice Krispie Treat. However, in the pan, homemade with a tiny bit of extra butter. That's the best way.
1: Who thought of that genius idea that we're like, just looking at Rice Krispies and they had a little
0: Anthony,
1: butter and some marshmallow. And they're like, let's make some bars out of this.
2: It was later on in the Kellogg cereal endeavors. So I'm going to come back with you and give you that name on Monday,
0: that.
2: DJ Automatic.
0: Okay.
2: All right?
0: Okay.
2: I will give you that. Promise that. And it is National Cheeseburger Day, though.
0: Hey.
1: Wasn't it just Cheeseburger Day?
0: Double cheeseburger.
2: It was double cheeseburger, and today's just regular cheeseburger day.
0: That's okay. We'll take it.
1: Give me a double or give me nothing.
0: It's also Hispanic Heritage Month, and Mattel has released a Dia de los Muertos special Barbie doll, and you should see her. She is so beautiful. I don't think that I've ever seen

0: seen a Barbie made with this kind of intricate makeup and clothing. It's gorgeous.
1: It's a piece of art, really.
0: Oh, I want one, Otto. Will you get it for me?
1: I think I could get you that.
0: It's $81. Yeah. She's a little spinny, but she's worth it.
1: That's a lot for a Barbie, but like I said, it's intricate. The art is really, really impressive. So yeah, I think it might be worth $81. It probably will become a collector's item.
0: It is already. You can go to creations.mattel.com to get yours. Obviously, that was pretty fast. Hit me at Dana Cortez on Instagram, and I will shoot you the link. You know, Anthony, we were all talking earlier about the movie Coco. Remember the little boy saying to his teacher that was retiring, remember me? I think it's because of that movie that Dia de los Muertos, more people know about it.
1: Oh, of course.
2: Oh, man. And it's, and Coco 2 is on the way, too. So it's only going to grow in popularity.
1: There's Coco 2?
0: Yeah.
1: I didn't even know that.
0: Well, it is Hispanic Heritage Month, so we'll expand on that later on. All right. We'll be right back after this. Sponsored by Kohl's.

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2: Kim Kardashian was just awarded over $1 million because of the 2016 Paris robbery.
3: Oh.
2: Do you remember when $4 million worth of jewelry was stolen from her and she was held hostage?
3: Yes, I remember the story.
2: It's
3: when she was still married to Kanye, yeah.
2: Yeah, but here's the thing. This is a symbolic $1 million that she was awarded.
3: Mm. Wow, what do you mean?
2: It's not real money. It's just like, here, we're presenting you with this fake money to make you feel better.
4: How do you do that? I want to know I'm trying to do that to student loan people.
2: I don't want to know that.
4: Here's my symbolic payment.
3: Here's my student loans. We're good. We're all paid off.
2: It's air. I don't know.
3: Is that how they do it in France?
2: I guess so.
4: Well, I guess, is it like one of those things where like the people who robbed her can't pay her? So
2: yeah.
4: They're just like, okay, and they're already locked up. So it is what it is.
2: It's a symbolic amount of money so that she feels some type of justice, I guess.
3: I'd rather have the real million. Luckily, she's already a billionaire, though.
2: True that. And she's like in the middle of producing that baseball kids movie.
3: Oh, what the Scottsdale one, yes.
2: Yeah, she's in the middle of that as well.
3: Which I'm going to say, I've never really been into any Kim Kardashian kind of stuff, but I'm going to watch the baseball one.
2: She's not in it. That's probably why you're going to watch it. I love keeping up with the Kardashians. I think it was like one of the most real reality shows that we've ever watched.
3: I mean, it was big.
4: Is Kim K like one of the first reality stars to take her platform and then also use it for a lot of good, too? Because back when she was getting people who were wrongfully locked up, she was freeing them. And I can't think of a bigger celebrity star who's done something that impactful.
3: You better put some respect on Paris Hilton's name.
4: Oh.
3: She's been calling out that school she went to in high school and how abusive they were there.
2: But we don't need to compare giving. I'm just saying
3: she also does stuff like that.
2: Yeah, and Kim's still working on that, too.
3: You see the stuff going on with Kim and her kids? She just got this guy who was a stalker who was sending her Plan B stuff.
2: Oh my gosh.
3: Yeah, his name was Nicholas Costanza, and he would show up at their house. Now she got protections for Northwest, St. West, Chicago West, and Psalm West. So
2: that
3: now that
2: spooky
3: guy can't go around them forever.
2: You know, the whole restraining order

0: thing. I know that it makes you feel better, but unfortunately, it's just a piece of paper. And somebody like that doesn't listen. He needs to be put away. Like in a room.
1: That's what Kim wants.
0: Hopefully that'll happen to keep her kids safe. All right, we'll be right back. Brought to you by Chick-fil-A.
2: Wake up. 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
1: 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What's up? 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
0: 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Traffic.

0: Westbound starting after Auburn. It's a sluggish drive until 25th Street. I'm Fonseca with Sacramento traffic.
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5: 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Amberly and Carter, welcome! So excited!
7: Hello.
5: Carter! All right, Carter, how are you feeling today?
7: Fine.
5: Me too, Carter. I'm feeling you. Okay, have you ever forgotten something that you really love at school?
7: Yeah.
5: What did you forget?
7: My water bottle, because my dad bought me a new one.
5: Because I got
7: a full-out package at the school, and I forgot my water bottle.
5: Oh. Let me tell you something.
6: It was a big deal, wasn't it?
5: It is a big deal.
7: Yeah, I was thirsty.
5: Did you get in a little bit of trouble because they had to buy another one?
7: Oh, yeah.
5: Yeah, our daughter left her Stanley at school. I said, oh, you're getting the Fanley this time. No, Mama's not buying you the real brand, okay?
8: You're getting the Great Value brand.
5: That is right, honey. You get what you get and you don't throw a fit. So you never got it back? Didn't you go, Carter, and check Lost and Found?
7: Yeah, it wasn't there.
5: Yeah, somebody found it, all right. They just didn't put it in the Lost and Found. Well, I think that people should turn things in, don't you?
6: I remember one time I found a baseball glove at the park, and I brought it home. And my mom told me, "What are you doing with that glove?" And I said, "Well, I found it." And she was, and I was like, "It's a new glove." And she said, "You better take that glove right back to the park and put it exactly where you found it, because somebody's going to be looking for that glove."
5: Oh, did you do it?
6: Of course I did.
7: So one of the kids that I know stole a Chrome Hearts jacket, and it fit him, and he took it.
6: Oh,
5: Carter.
6: That happens a lot in school.
7: It wasn't me. No.
5: Yeah, I know it wasn't you. I know it wasn't you, but that is a nice jacket. Yeah, but
6: I was going to say, that's like a $300 or $400 jacket.
5: Not good, though.
9: Well, and also, though, I don't think Chrome Hearts has the decade-long fashion legs on it, so he's going to regret that. He's going to regret that.
6: he might get one season, maybe two out of it.
9: Wait till he finds out what Ed Hardy was like. Oh, my God.
5: Oh, my God.
9: Yeah,
5: you guys are going to. How many of us regret that, right, Amberly?
8: Today.
5: Oh, my gosh. Amberly, Carter, we love you so much. Have a beautiful day. Bye.
7: You too. Bye.

0: 877-730-DCS1. You just dial that number and you get in for Fresh Friday for the Kids. All about your kiddos. All right, so let's talk to Farid and Dithya. Farid, Dithya, welcome. Woo-woo.
1: Hi, I'm good.
0: How are you doing?
1: I'm good.
0: How old are you?
1: I'm 10.
0: You sound so mature. I swear, I was like, is this like an...
2: This is an intelligent 10-year-old,
0: obviously.
2: I can tell.
0: I love that. I love that. So, Dithya, I have a question for you. Have you ever forgotten something you really love at school?
1: I had a jacket that my older brother gave me for my 5th birthday.
0: Yeah.
1: It was a great jacket. I loved it. One day I took it off at school and I left it outside and I tried to go back outside, but I never found it.
0: Oh, no.
2: Did you go to the lost and found?
1: Yes, I did. I went every day, but it was never there.
0: You know what? Somebody swiped that jacket. That makes me so mad. If I ever find something, I always turn it in. And I know exactly what you're saying. When I was in school, I had this blue jacket that I loved and I left it there. And I was all night thinking, I hope to God it's there. I hope to God it's there. I went back to Lost and Found the next day and it was. But the difference is my jacket was ugly. Nobody wanted my jacket, Dithya. So I got it back, thank goodness. And if you find something, Dithya, you're turning it in, right?
1: Yes.
0: All right, Farid, when you were little, did you ever forget or lose something that you still think about to this very day? Or have it taken?
3: Yeah, in my case, it was my money.
0: Money?
3: I get it from my lunch. There was a special

0: traditional day from the school.
1: Yeah.
0: They give us an opportunity to buy us a pizza, and they take it away from me.
2: Oh,
1: no.
2: A pizza day.
1: God. You know what? You need to go get you a personal pan pizza today just because. Farid and Dithya, I want to thank you both so much for listening and calling in, and I hope to hear from you more often, okay?
0: Yeah, for sure. She's your fan.
1: Oh, Dithya, I love you. Thank you so much, Miha, for listening. It means the world to me, and I want you to have a beautiful day at school, okay?
3: You too.
1: All right, bye.
2: Bye.

0: Let's talk to Mom Laura and John Carlos now. Laura and John Carlos, welcome. It's Fresh Friday for the kids. Let's go. Yeah. John Carlos, how are you today, mijo?
1: Good.
0: Well, I'm so happy to talk to you. I have a very serious question. Have you ever forgotten something at school that you really, really loved?
1: Yeah. I thought I left my sweater at school, but then I checked in my backpack and it was in there.
0: Oh,
1: it was really cold in there.
2: Oh, one of the best. One of the best feelings
0: Man.
2: Ever. False alarm.
0: John Carlos, you don't know how often Otto thinks he lost something or someone stole something from him, and then it's like,
2: and then
0: right
2: I find
0: here.
2: It in my backpack.
0: In your backpack. Same thing. Now, when you find something, John Carlos, do you always turn it in to the lost and found at school?
1: No.
2: So, what do you do with it?
1: I just look at it.
0: Okay.
2: He's like, he doesn't touch it. It's none of his business. Yeah.
0: He's like, I'm going to leave that there. When I was little, I don't know if they still do this, but at the end of the year, if you worked in the office or the library, if you were a teacher's helper, because I worked in the library.
2: An aide.
0: Yeah, an aide. If you were a teacher's aide, we used to be able to go through the lost and found and keep whatever we wanted.
2: For real?
0: Yeah. What were they going to do with it? Years and years of lost items.
2: Donated to the Salvation Army?
0: They donated to Dana Cortez. That's what they did. John Carlos, what grade are you in, mijo? Is it fifth grade?
1: Yeah, I'm fifth grade.
0: I want you to tell everybody at your school we said hello. I want to thank you.
1: I'm at my school right now, and I'm late. So
0: go, John Carlos. Let me talk to your mom.
1: Okay. Bye, thank you.
0: I love you. Bye. Oh, no.
2: You already made the kid late. Now you want to talk to his mom?
0: No, I'm sorry. 877-730-DCS1. Fresh Friday for the kids, making the kids late.

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0: wanted to cheat on their significant other after 7 years of marriage.
1: Yeah, because you get tired of it.
2: Never heard of it. It sounds like an STD.
1: No, you're dumb. That's so crazy. Okay, look, let's get serious here. Can you bring Brandy on so she can kind of give us more info?
0: All right, you there, Brandy?
3: Yeah, I'm here. I can hear you.
1: Okay, so go ahead and tell Automatic and Anthony what you told me on Instagram last night.
3: Yeah, so 2 days ago, I found out my husband locked his Instagram app by putting the Face ID lock. Mm-hmm.
1: And that was an immediate red flag for me. Not just his Instagram, he locked his phone, right?
3: Yeah, I don't know why. He shared his phone lock password with me and is always saying he has nothing to hide.
1: If he had nothing to hide, why would he face lock his IG app? That just doesn't make sense to me.
3: Yeah, that's what I said, but it gets worse. I found out he has vanish mode. You know, the disappearing messages. Yeah, activated on the Instagram.
0: Well, if his phone lock is locked, how did you figure all this out?
3: He was sleeping.
2: Oh my, you really did that?
3: Yes. Okay, and I am not ashamed. When I was looking, I found a conversation he was having with another woman. The conversation was casual, where mm-hmm. the woman was saying she wasn't feeling well, talking about the weather.
0: That doesn't sound like anything that you should be worried about. Plus, I thought it was on vanish mode, you just said. How would you be able to see it?
3: That conversation wasn't. Okay. I think he left it there just in case for me to see.
1: What?
2: Oh, like some bait? Okay, hold on. You're making this guy sound like he's some type of like mastermind criminal or some type of like, you know, genius cheater or something like that.
3: He might be. He has me going crazy. I keep obsessing over it. And all I can think of is this is why I hit up Dana.
1: Okay, look, let's call him and confront him on the Face ID on his Instagram and see what he has to say. I think that's what we need to do.
0: I'm pretty sure you already did that, didn't you?
3: No, I didn't. Like you said, if he's a mastermind, he has thought this through. So mm-hmm. we have to catch him off guard, right?
0: Okay. Like, do you have the name of the woman that he was talking to?
3: Kelly.
1: Okay. And do you have any clue who this woman is?
3: No, never heard of her. And when I went to her page, they weren't friends. And she was on private, so I couldn't see anything. Okay.
0: That doesn't even make sense. If they're not friends, how can he send her a DM?
2: Well, maybe she just unfollowed him once she found out that he was married for 7 years.
1: That's true.
0: Oh, yeah. Yeah, that could happen.
1: Okay, so let's find out what's going on with your hubby. Give me his number, because I'm going to call him right now.
3: Yeah, it's...
0: I don't even think we got his name, though.
1: It's Tony. I talked to her last night on Instagram. Okay, so, Brandy, just stay quiet.
4: This is Tony speaking.
1: Is this Tony?
4: May I ask who's calling?
1: It's your favorite friend from Instagram.
4: Who? I have no idea who this is.
1: Oh, come on. You don't have to sound so annoyed. It's me, Kelly. Silly, come on.
4: Hey, what's up?
5: Is it going down in the DM? Find out next.

0: about to find out.
1: Okay, so let's catch you up because we're on the second part of today's Down in the DM. Brandy and Tony, they've been married 7 years, everything going well until she figured out that he's on Instagram talking to some woman named Kelly using one of their new features.
2: I found out he has vanish mode, you know, the disappearing messages, activated on the Instagram. When I was looking, I found a conversation he was having with another woman. The conversation was casual, where the woman was saying she wasn't feeling well, talking about the weather.
3: That doesn't sound like anything that you should be worried about. Plus, I thought it was on vanish mode. You just said, how would you be able to see it?
2: That conversation wasn't. Okay. I think he left it there just in case for me to see.
1: I just don't think he would leave it there for her to see. That just doesn't sound right. But who knows? It might be going down in the DM and we're all about to find out. It's me, Kelly. Silly, come on.
4: Hey, what's up?
1: See, I knew you were going to be happy once you figured out it was me.
4: It's been a while.
1: Yeah, it has been. It's been too long if you ask me. So what are you doing?
4: I'm not really sure why you're calling me.
1: I kind of want to get to know you a little better. Those Instagram DMs, they didn't feel right with the vanish mode. It felt a little bit sneaky, you know?
4: Sneaky? Look, no one's trying to be sneaky. I told you what my situation was. I was pretty clear.
1: Well, Tony, I didn't see that. It must have vanished. What did you say? I'm sorry.
4: I just said it was cool to hear from you, and I'm glad you're doing well, but I'm married with kids now.
1: Oh, I am so embarrassed. I didn't see that message. I can let you go. I apologize.
4: But don't worry about it. I wish you the best out there. I know the digital dating world is
2: over. I love you, Tony.
1: God, I was hoping you would say something. Oh, I'm so glad. I told you to be quiet, but I'm glad you broke in. Tony, that's Brandy. She called us, and it did not go down in the DM. Obviously, this is the down in the DM. Your Instagram was face locked, and your wife was just freaking out.
2: It sounds worse than it is, Tony. I just got freaked out by your phone being locked. My phone, my mind was going crazy. It made me act so crazy.
4: What is this?
3: Tony, your wife thought you were cheating, and she actually went and called my wife so she kind of figure it out. And she was doubting you, basically, what was happening.
5: Yep, another good man falsely accused.
4: Brandy, is this like a prank or what's happening?
2: I just freaked out. Your phone was locked.
4: So you did this?
2: I'm sorry. I just didn't know who she was. Baby.
1: Yeah, who is she?
4: She was just an ex way before you came around. She was crazy. I couldn't believe she hit me up out of literally nowhere.
3: Look at this guy. He is a good man. And ladies, good men do exist. Okay, this is
1: Brandy,
3: proof right here.
1: You got a good one. It did not go down in the DM. And I get the 7 year thing. Maybe she was, you know, just a little paranoid about who's this lady and why haven't you said anything? I find it kind of interesting that somebody he used to date definitely over a decade ago found the courage to reach out to him on social media.
3: Yeah.
1: Wow.
3: I mean,

0: I mean, look, I'm glad he said what he said, right? But what if, let's say he hadn't been married and they could have rekindled the relationship? Why not? Why not shoot your shot? Not to a married person. But what if, no, but I mean it, what if you were with somebody and the timing wasn't right? And so now you're in a different place and you find out they're in a different place. Why not shoot your shot? My friend Celine, this happened to her. They were married to other people, had kids, everything else. And guess what? He reached out to her on Facebook. Now they're together and happy.
1: You also have to find a way to like do it with discretion, though, because if another person's in a relationship, you could cause this whole thing to spiral like you just did. And it's really weird when you're in a situation where you're new with a girl and you get an old fling who reaches back up and you got to kind of act and position it as if it's nothing. It's just, it's a weird space. So just make sure that person's not
0: Right. Okay, Anthony, you're right. That's what I'm trying to stress. If they're married in a relationship, don't do that.
1: No, but I'm on the other end where like I'm continuously the fun guy for women. So they constantly just feel that they could hit me up whenever. And it is kind of annoying. It is like, oh, okay, you don't talk to me for 5 months and then you just pop back up and expect me to be happy. Whatever, dude.
0: So you get upset?
1: Well,
2: I mean, he still lets them use him.
0: Just for one night. Okay,
2: I can see how that could be upsetting.
0: Is it a good idea to shoot your shot with someone you dated years ago? Whether it's on Facebook or Instagram, have you ever done it and how did it go? At Dana Cortez, at DJ Automatic, at Anthony A. Comedy. Of course, on the show page, at Dana Cortez Show. Comment on the timeline. We'll be right back.
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3: Selena Gomez is talking about her wedding, which is shocking, right? And I figured out why. Because she wore her brand new Rare Beauty foundation when she got married to Benny Blanco. Yeah.
4: I wore it on my wedding day. It was also kind of good for crying, I realized, because I did a lot of that. So, and it held pretty great. I actually was terrified to release the foundation. We had, you know, 48 shades, and it was just really important to make it very inclusive.
3: Rare Beauty is now worth $2.7 billion. That's a lot of people included in this brand.
5: How much
3: brand.
5: Is she worth?
3: $1.4 billion now.
5: Oh, wow.
3: Yeah. That is just because of her entrepreneurship. She decided to take a chance on this Rare Beauty makeup, which is loved by a lot of people. It's weird because I noticed she just dropped it. I wanted to try her matte foundation. I'll be buying some of that very soon.
5: One thing you can't discount is her acting ability, because every time I hear her talk, I feel like she's the most boring person of all time. But when I see her on screen, she's amazing.
3: No, you're right.
5: She's exciting and she kills every role.
3: Oh my gosh, when she did the role of the cartel wife in Emilia Perez, she was definitely not monotone.
5: No.
3: She was acting her butt off and in Spanish. And I know she got criticized for not speaking perfect Spanish. So what? She did a great job with that role. I just love to see the evolution of Selena Gomez. Mm. She's been in the makeup chair since she was 7.
6: Of all the things that she's done, my favorite was her cooking show, where she was learning how to cook, and she embraced the fact that she really didn't know what she was doing in the kitchen. That was my favorite era of Selena Gomez.
3: I love that too, right? Because now she kind of shows off. She can cook now. Also, I want to say something about Emilia Perez. I enjoyed the movie. Otto, you enjoyed the movie. Zoe Saldana was in it, and she did win Best Actress, and her speech, I cried.
5: That was the one that won over Wicked, though, right?
3: Yes.
5: So do I.
3: Yes, and I love Zoe Saldana. You know it.
5: They robbed Ariana Grande.
3: She was
5: robbed.
6: Dude, I have this theory with like a lot of award shows where they kind of always pick the second most deserving film or song, and it's just to get people like you guys talking.
3: True. I agree.
5: I mean, that theory holds water, Ant.
3: But Emilia Perez, I mean, think about it, Otto. When we were watching that movie and you were going, that's a guy, that's a girl, that's a man. You, in the end, you said it was good.
5: I think you have to see the movie in order to talk about all this.
3: We'll be right back. Brought to you by Chick-fil-A.
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0: Number one for hip-hop and R&B.
2: Yesterday, I had to put a complaint into IT because my computer froze. Nothing was working. I had Anthony A. try to help me. Oh, you should have seen me running around here. Everybody was lined up to help me, could not fix the situation.
3: Everyone was running around, but Dana was in her seat.
4: Per usual.
2: I was firing
4: off. Like the princess she is.
2: Firing off emails, okay? Firing off angry emails to IT and engineering. Finally, engineering comes in here because I'm like, I can't do anything. Turns out all they had to do was restart the computer. I was mortified. Mortified. I am over here starting the fires. Yeah, starting the fires myself. All I could have done was Control Alt Delete. Yes, this is a PC here, not a Mac. And I could have solved the whole issue. And I was embarrassed. I was embarrassed because I could tell that engineering was not happy with me. IT was like, lady, don't you know, just restart?
4: Yeah.

0: Yeah, dude, because when Aaron came in, you kind of sassily threw down your mouse pad. Like,
1: I did.
0: Like, you ever seen somebody sassily throw?
2: Oh, Dana, I know exactly what Dana you were dealing with there, and that's my one of my least favorite Danas.
1: But let me tell you something. The moment he started pushing Alt Control, I said, no! And it worked just fine when he was done.
0: Yeah, but you know, you owned up to it, and the next day here we're publicly apologizing, and shout out to the very talented man that is Aaron, our engineer, and thank you for tolerating morning personalities.
1: He hit restart like no one I've ever seen. Incredible.
0: Hey, no, well, you never know.
2: He figured it out and you didn't, though. Remember
1: I know.
0: One thing I haven't been able to figure out is how to make coffee. I'm still new to this coffee game, and

0: Call it coffee.
1: I thought it was sludge.
0: It was nasty, dog.
1: It was like Anthony got all the crumbs, the little bean crumbs, whatever they're called.
2: The grounds.
1: I just remember
0: putting that cup together and finally seeing like a little sediment of like this coffee grounds at the bottom of it. And I was like, maybe this is what good coffee looks like. I don't know. Oh, and then I had to but I did know that there was a big mess on the floor, so I had to go back and clean that. But I go and give Sleep at his cup, and I watch him take a little sip, and he almost spit it up. Right in front of my face.
1: He goes, oh, gross.
0: Yeah.
1: Gross, hands, gross.
0: I don't think I've made a cup of coffee since then.
1: But I had to go look at Anthony's mess, and I will say, it wasn't like, you're probably picturing a puddle. This was like a lake.
0: Because it was
1: an industrial-sized coffee
0: whole
1: machine.
0: Thing of water. It was bad, yeah.
1: It was like if somebody got a Gatorade bottle full of, or one of those big Gatorade containers.
2: That they throw over the coach?
1: Yes, and flipped it on the floor. That's what it looked
2: well,
1: like.
2: Well, my restart fiasco doesn't sound so bad anymore, does it?
0: Not at all.
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0: What if the thing you're listening to right now never got interrupted? What if it could play uninterrupted from room to room on Sonos? What if you start with two Sonos speakers just to see how it feels? What if you really like how it feels and you become a Sonos person who can't stop saying to their friends, "What if you start with two Sonos speakers just to see how it feels?" Because it's not magic, but it's not not magic.
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entire 12 o'clock hour. He's going way back to this one. But we've got your chance to see Victoria Monet. She's going to be at the Sacramento Memorial Auditorium coming up on December 16th. Victoria Monet is coming home. We're going to turn out for it. As a matter of fact, we got your chance to win tickets right now. All you got to do is text Victoria, V-I-C-T-O-R-I-A. Text Victoria right now

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love that song. It's my favorite on the radio. I love that album. It might be the best I've heard all year. Jhené Aiko, Kendrick Lamar right there on 102.5 KSFM, number one for hip-hop and R&B.

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0: Have you ever felt like you were living just a B or B plus life? 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Is it? I'm Susie Welch. I host a podcast called Becoming You. 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
2: 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Just follow my scammers and my kid money.

out of spending. Gas, groceries, oh my gosh. With that being said, Sacramento is 102.5 KSFM. Tasha Makia holding you down. I got something fun and free for you to do this Sunday. All right, details coming up in about 6 minutes. Don't move.

memories super high, right? That's why anything that's fun and free is always going to be for me. It's 102.5 KSFM, Sacramento's number one for hip-hop and R&B. So on Sunday, not sure what your plans are, but they're going to be turning the west steps of the state capitol into one big dance floor for National Dance Day. And this is all going to start at 10 o'clock in the morning this Sunday. It's free, okay? So you ain't got to be out there with the whole choreography unless you want to. If you got a squad, come out and make some new memories, okay? Get out there this Sunday, 10 a.m. They're going to make it the biggest dance floor for National Dance Day. And you and your friends, you just shouldn't miss it.

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But we are too seasoned and mature for that, right? Let's talk about it. I got that Daily Dose you need coming

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1: Do you know how powerful it is to notice the shade, feel the weird energy, catch the disrespect, and still not let it pull you out of character? Like, let's get into this Daily Dose right now with your girl, Tasha Makia, because that right there is growth, okay? That's maturity. Because healing isn't pretending that you don't see it. Healing is seeing it clearly and deciding that your peace is way worth more than that reaction. And see, everybody, they don't deserve an explanation, a response, or even access to your energy. Like, sometimes the biggest flex that you can do is actually staying focused while people expect you to fall apart. We're not doing that. We know exactly where we're going, and we know exactly what they're doing. So keep pushing. They know your worth. Trust me, that's the only reason they're trying so

0: 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Check in and rep your city.
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0: Janae Aiko dropped the record, right? She had this record called So Good with Kendrick Lamar. Why was everybody saying that Kendrick Lamar's verse was whack? I didn't think that. Did you? It's 102.5 KSFM. Listen, coming up next, I have your four-pack for Disneyland Resorts. Get your phone together and, yeah, I doubt, listen, I cannot agree and say that Kendrick Lamar's verse was not good.
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1: She's a whole vibe. A million.

up for grabs. 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

weekend, all weekend long, we're giving you a shout out some tickets for Skilla Baby. I'm just saying, all weekend, be sure to keep it locked right here to 102.5 KSFM. I went deaf on it. 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

California Girls, the Sacramento's number one for hip-hop and R&B. Good afternoon. Tasha McKee holding you down is 102.5 KSFM. So, you know, after threatening to retire, Mr. Abel, a.k.a. The Weeknd, has now said that he's not going to do that. He's not going to do that at all, says that stepping away is no longer in the plan. So, fans, you can take a moment to relax, relate, release, all right? Because The Weeknd, oh, he ain't going nowhere.

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3: We got debris clearing from lanes of westbound 50 near 65th Street. Heads up for a break coming in to get that out of the way. Crash clearing from the median to a westbound 80 at the Truxell off ramp. And eastbound 80 heads up for a couch cushion that's floating in middle lanes near Auburn Boulevard. That's traffic. I'm John Yazel.
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2: Want to hear a shocking statistic? Medical malpractice is the third leading cause of death in America. Don't believe it? Google it. And that doesn't count serious injuries like birth injuries to perfectly healthy children. 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Most medical errors are committed by the same quacks over and over again. 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
1: 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And now we are diving into season 3.
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Pa que lo sepa, you understand? So listen, they won for everything from music direction, choreography, to directing, to lighting, to sound, like all of it. Todo. And they even, look, they even took home the Outstanding Variety Special Live. Like, this is major. Bad Bunny didn't just come to do a halftime show. 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Check it out right now at 102.5 KSFM. But my God, that's major. Benito.

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3: Got a car fire that's causing a problem on the Matherfield on-ramp to eastbound 50. Crews have the right lane blocked there. Westbound 50 is incident-free, so that's your Safeway reliable route. At eastbound 80, we're seeing slow rolling through Davis, but things will pick up after Childs. That's traffic. I'm John Yazel.
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